Thank you. Thank you for choosing to listen to us. It's appreciated. I'm Dylan. Time for me to go. Can we talk again tomorrow? We will get ready for the weekend and listen to some great rock and roll. Until then, take care of yourself.

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2: Tonight, clouds break up here and there with lows near 59. Sunshine takes over tomorrow, just a few clouds around, highs in the upper 70s. Tomorrow night stays partly cloudy with lows in the mid 60s. Partly cloudy continues Saturday, highs in the upper 80s. Sunday turns steamy under a mix of clouds, highs in the low 90s, but feeling like 100, lows easing to the mid 70s. Monday, showers possible, highs again in the low 90s.
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4: Tonight, clouds break up here and there with lows near 59. Sunshine takes over tomorrow, just a few clouds around, highs in the upper 70s. Tomorrow night stays partly cloudy with lows in the mid 60s. Partly cloudy continues Saturday, highs in the upper 80s. Sunday turns steamy under a mix of clouds, highs in the low 90s, but feeling like 100, lows easing to the mid 70s. Monday, showers possible, highs again in the low 90s.
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7: Tonight, clouds break up here and there with lows near 59. Sunshine takes over tomorrow, just a few clouds around, highs in the upper 70s. Tomorrow night stays partly cloudy with lows in the mid 60s. Partly cloudy continues Saturday, highs in the upper 80s. Sunday turns steamy under a mix of clouds, highs in the low 90s, but feeling like 100, lows easing to the mid 70s. Monday, showers possible, highs again in the low 90s.
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5: Tonight brings clouds with a few breaks and a low of 59. Tomorrow, temperatures push to 79 under partly cloudy skies. Then clouds return at times tomorrow night with lows in the mid-60s. The weekend stays partly cloudy with highs climbing to 89. Sunday turns hot, still partly cloudy, with highs in the low 90s and lows dipping to the mid-70s. Monday brings a chance of rain with highs once again in the low 90s.
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0: Tonight brings clouds with a few breaks and a low of 59. Tomorrow, temperatures push to 79 under partly cloudy skies. Then clouds return at times tomorrow night with lows in the mid-60s. The weekend stays partly cloudy with highs climbing to 89. Sunday turns hot, still partly cloudy, with highs in the low 90s and lows dipping to the mid-70s. Monday brings a chance of rain, with highs once again in the low 90s.
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0: Overnight looks mostly cloudy with lows in the upper 50s, then partly sunny skies take over today with highs near 79. Clouds turn variable tonight, lows in the mid-60s, while tomorrow brings a mix of sun and clouds with highs in the upper 80s. Sunday turns sultry, partly cloudy, highs in the low 90s, heat index near 100. Monday, showers become possible, highs near 93, lows easing back to the upper 60s.
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0: Overnight looks mostly cloudy with lows in the upper 50s, then partly sunny skies take over today with highs near 79. Clouds turn variable tonight, lows in the mid-60s, while tomorrow brings a mix of sun and clouds with highs in the upper 80s. Sunday turns sultry, partly cloudy, highs in the low 90s, heat index near 100. Monday, showers become possible, highs near 93, lows easing back to the upper 60s.
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0: Overnight looks mostly cloudy with lows in the upper 50s, then partly sunny skies take over today with highs near 79. Clouds turn variable tonight, lows in the mid-60s, while tomorrow brings a mix of sun and clouds with highs in the upper 80s. Sunday turns sultry, partly cloudy, highs in the low 90s, heat index near 100. Monday, showers become possible, highs near 93, lows easing back to the upper 60s.
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Overnight looks mostly cloudy with lows in the upper 50s, then partly sunny skies take over today with highs near 79. Clouds turn variable tonight, lows in the mid-60s, while tomorrow brings a mix of sun and clouds with highs in the upper 80s. Sunday turns sultry, partly cloudy, highs in the low 90s,

0: in the low 90s, heat index near 100. Monday, showers become possible, highs near 93, lows easing back to the upper 60s.
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0: 102.7 WKBH. Your day is going to begin with some clouds, then becoming sunny, 81 the high. Partly cloudy tonight, 64 the low. Tomorrow, mostly sunny and 89. We do have a heat index of 96. Slight chance of showers, possible thunderstorm late tomorrow night, a low of 70. Sunday has a slight chance of rain, a high of 93. Chance of rain Sunday night, a low of 72. And Monday has a slight chance of rain before 1 p.m. Look for high of 93. With sunrise at 5:45, it's mostly cloudy. It's 63 with Bon Jovi and Roxette next.
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102.7 WKBH Art Fair on the Green is tomorrow from 10 to 5. It'll be at the Viterbo campus. A long-running juried art exhibition featuring regional and national artists displaying original work across various media. 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

102.7 WKBH Wednesday marked 1 year since Ozzy Osbourne's passing, and fans gathered in his hometown of Birmingham to have their photo taken with the mechanical Ozzy the Bull statue, which had been especially dressed up for Ozzy Day, and they all received a free commemorative Polaroid.

102.7 WKBH. Thunderstorm chances return this weekend and early next week with the potential for severe storms on Sunday, perhaps again on Monday. Heat index values of 100 or higher on Sunday and Monday could lead to heat-related illnesses, and a heat advisory may be needed for parts of the area on both of those days.

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1: Sexual assault charges are being filed in La Crosse against a candidate for Wisconsin State Assembly. Independent Paul Weber, running in the 95th State Assembly District, is facing allegations that he sexually assaulted one woman back in May and two more in recent weeks. Weber is in custody on two counts of fourth-degree sexual assault and a count of second-degree sexual assault with an unconscious victim. An Arcadia man, already out on bond in a 2021 child porn case, is facing more charges. 30-year-old Simon Rose was charged yesterday in Eau Claire County with 14 charges stemming from a child sex abuse material investigation. Authorities acting on a tip began investigating Rose earlier this year and say they found 13 videos and an image of child sexual abuse material on his Snapchat account. Rose had been banned under terms of his release from using the internet for anything but work-related purposes. Chippewa County prosecutors say that Sheriff Travis Hakes does not meet the basic credibility standards necessary to continue in his office. District Attorney Wade Newell released a letter saying as much yesterday, signed by himself and all assistant DAs in his office. Hakes, who is running for re-election, is calling the release of Newell's letter a last-minute political hit. Intentions remain high following a deadly police shooting in Madison. Authorities say officers were called out on a report of a man stealing bicycles and checking vehicle doors. Officers located the man, but he rode away on a bicycle. Officers later located the man, and a struggle ensued. During the struggle, authorities say the man pulled out a knife and injured an officer. Officers used a taser before the injured officer shot the man, who died at the hospital. A second officer was also injured. The incident is under investigation. Now you're up to date. Boomer Gala, Magnum Media News.
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3: 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So I like the transparency from leadership on that.
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0: It's 102.7 WKBH. There's a new ranking of the best states for growing old, and surprisingly, Florida is not number one. The ranking is based on things like the number of residents 75 and older, hospital beds, life expectancy, the availability of nurses, nursing homes, the cost of nursing care, air quality index, sunlight exposure, and walkability. The top five states to grow old in are New York, Massachusetts, New Jersey, Florida, and top in the list is Hawaii. Researchers say Wisconsin would have made it into the top five if they were able to factor in Friday night fish fries, brandy old fashions, and the ability to hunt deer from your porch.
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102.7 WKBH. Trevor Larnach and Luke Kiesel both delivered two-out RBI singles in the 12th inning to give the Twins a 3-1 win over the Guardians and split their four-game series. The Brewers had the day off, and today they start a homestand with the Rockies. The Cubs are in Pittsburgh to take on the Pirates.

0: 102.7 WKBH. Jon Bon Jovi ended last night's show after 90 minutes at Madison Square Garden. It was his eighth night of their nine-show residency. Bon Jovi called it quits after performing Living on a Prayer with Train singer Pat Monahan, which was 14 songs in. Said he was battling a sinus infection. Bon Jovi told the crowd, "Don't throw away your ticket stubs. I'm going to figure something out, okay? Just hold on to it. We'll figure out how to reschedule." I got Jon Bon Jovi next.
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2: Sexual assault charges are being filed in La Crosse against a candidate for Wisconsin State Assembly. Independent Paul Weber, running in the 95th State Assembly District, is facing allegations that he sexually assaulted one woman back in May and two more in recent weeks. Weber is in custody on two counts of fourth-degree sexual assault and a count of second-degree sexual assault with an unconscious victim. An Arcadia man, already out on bond in a 2021 child porn case, is facing more charges. 30-year-old Simon Rose was charged yesterday in Eau Claire County with 14 charges stemming from a child sex abuse material investigation. Authorities acting on a tip began investigating Rose earlier this year and say they found 13 videos and an image of child sexual abuse material on his Snapchat account. Rose had been banned under terms of his release from using the internet for anything but work-related purposes. Chippewa County prosecutors say that Sheriff Travis Hakes does not meet the basic credibility standards necessary to continue in his office. District Attorney Wade Newell released a letter saying as much yesterday, signed by himself and all assistant DAs in his office. Hakes, who is running for re-election, is calling the release of Newell's letter a last-minute political hit. And tensions remain high following a deadly police shooting in Madison. Authorities say officers were called out on a report of a man stealing bicycles and checking vehicle doors. Officers located the man, but he rode away on a bicycle. Officers later located the man, and a struggle ensued. During the struggle, authorities say the man pulled out a knife and injured an officer. Officers used a taser before the injured officer shot the man, who died at the hospital. A second officer was also injured. The incident is under investigation. Now you're up to date. Boomer Gala, Magnum Media News.
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102.7 WKBH. Your day is going to begin with some clouds, then becoming sunny, 81 the high. Partly cloudy tonight, 64 the low. Tomorrow, mostly sunny and 89. We do have a heat index of 96. Slight chance of showers, possible thunderstorm late tomorrow night, a low of 70. Sunday has a slight chance of rain, a high of 93. Chance of rain Sunday night, a low of 72. And Monday has a slight chance of rain before 1 p.m. Look for high of 93. Add more bacon to the bacon on your bacon biscuit over on Brookside. It's 64.

0: I am Kelly Wilde. It's 102.7 WKBH, and some good news for the coffee drinkers in our lives. The American Heart Association says that 5 cups of coffee a day is still within the safe range for most adults. The group reviewed decades of research and found that moderate coffee consumption is associated with several potential health benefits. They found that people who drank a few cups a day had a lower risk of stroke and a lower risk of developing type 2 diabetes. But these benefits only apply to coffee itself, not all the sugar and syrups. I started drinking coffee when I started in radio. My first full-time gig was overnight from midnight to 6, so I would drink coffee. Black coffee, 2 pots a night. So 20 cups of coffee a day, 100 cups of coffee a week. And now you know why I haven't really slept since 1987.
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102.7 WKBH. Thunderstorm chances return this weekend and early next week with the potential for severe storms on Sunday, perhaps again on Monday. Heat index values of 100 or higher on Sunday and Monday could lead to heat-related illnesses, and a heat advisory may be needed for parts of the area on both of those days. Wake up, Maggie. I got Rod Stewart next.

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0: afterward, even after the lessons we learned during the pandemic, and we know it's gross. Someone recently asked the internet, what is extremely unhygienic that everyone does? Some of the top responses, scrolling on your phone while on the toilet, not washing your bedding enough or at all, ew, gym mats, licking your fingers when counting money or turning pages, touching sticky condiment bottles at a restaurant table, and eating while bowling. It has to do with the finger holes. Especially if you're sharing a ball with someone. You bowl the frame, you go back, you sit down, you eat some french fries, you go back up, you stick your fingers into those finger holes, bowl the frame, go back, sit down, eat some french fries. Yeah, not too hygienic. That is why I never eat while I'm bowling. It's because of the finger holes. I do like to do this, though.
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0: 102.7 WKBH, becoming sunny today, 81 the high, clouds and 64 tonight, sunny 89 tomorrow, heat index at 96. Slight chance of showers, possible thunderstorm late tomorrow night, a low of 70. Sunday has a slight chance of rain, a high of 93. And Monday has a slight chance of rain and a high of 93. In moments, Pink Floyd, David Bowie, Don Henley, and breaking up over those annoying sleep habits.
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3: A perfect bonus to an already great night out. So step out of the routine and into the action. 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

40% of people claim they've broken up with someone due to annoying sleep habits. 64% say they're willing to accept them even if they find them disruptive. The most annoying sleep habits, getting up during the night to use the restroom, though I think the alternative might be much more annoying, watching TV while in bed, stealing the covers, tossing and turning, and snoring. I think the most annoying sleep habit I have is eating in bed, and it actually almost destroyed our marriage before it even got started. First time I ever slept with my wife was, of course, on our wedding night, and I was eating in bed. I didn't think nothing of it until the next morning we were getting ready for the gift opening, and I noticed that my new wife had a chicken leg that was stuck in the back of her hair. I, of course, was too afraid to tell her and was just hoping that it worked itself out before we got to her parents' house. Luckily, it did, but then that created another conundrum when I had to try to explain to her at her parents' house at our gift opening why I was eating a drumstick when chicken wasn't being served.

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0: sunshine later today. You're driving to the weekend with Dylan, a high of 81. Clouds and 64 tonight. Sunny 89 tomorrow. Heat index at 96. Slight chance of showers possible. Thunderstorm late tomorrow night, a low of 70. There's a chance of rain on Sunday with a high of 93. And a slight chance of rain on Monday and a high of 93. Stick around for the sounds of George Thorogood, Duran Duran, and AC/DC. 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
2: Sexual assault charges are being filed in La Crosse against a candidate for Wisconsin State Assembly. Independent Paul Weber, running in the 95th State Assembly District, is facing allegations that he sexually assaulted one woman back in May and two more in recent weeks. Weber is in custody on two counts of fourth-degree sexual assault and a count of second-degree sexual assault with an unconscious victim. An Arcadia man, already out on bond in a 2021 child porn case, is facing more charges. 30-year-old Simon Rose was charged yesterday in Eau Claire County with 14 charges stemming from a child sex abuse material investigation. Authorities acting on a tip began investigating Rose earlier this year and say they found 13 videos and an image of child sexual abuse material on his Snapchat account. Rose had been banned under terms of his release from using the internet for anything but work-related purposes. Chippewa County prosecutors say that Sheriff Travis Hakes does not meet the basic credibility standards necessary to continue in his office. District Attorney Wade Newell released a letter saying as much yesterday, signed by himself and all assistant DAs in his office. Hakes, who is running for re-election, is calling the release of Newell's letter a last-minute political hit. And tensions remain high following a deadly police shooting in Madison. Authorities say officers were called out on a report of a man stealing bicycles and checking vehicle doors. Officers located the man, but he rode away on a bicycle. Officers later located the man, and a struggle ensued. During the struggle, authorities say the man pulled out a knife and injured an officer. Officers used a taser before the injured officer shot the man, who died at the hospital. A second officer was also injured. The incident is under investigation. Now you're up to date. Boomer Gala, Magnum Media News.
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102.7 WKBH Holman's Sunday Concerts in the Park will be held at Halfway Creek Park Bandshell, 300 West Roberts Street in Holman. 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And this Sunday, you will enjoy the sounds of Something Familiar.

0: low of 70. Sunday has a slight chance of rain, a high of 93. Chance of rain Sunday night, a low of 72. And Monday has a slight chance of rain before 1 p.m. Look for a high of 93.
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102.7 WKBH. Your day is going to begin with some clouds, then becoming sunny. 81 the high. Partly cloudy tonight. 64 the low. Tomorrow, mostly sunny and 89. We do have a heat index of 96. Slight chance of showers, possible thunderstorm late tomorrow night.

0: you can see, a home you can own. 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I'm Tom Tiffany. 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

0: 102.7 WKBH. There's a new ranking of the best states for growing old, and surprisingly, Florida is not number one. The ranking is based on things like the number of residents 75 and older, hospital beds, life expectancy, the availability of nurses, nursing homes, the cost of nursing care, air quality index, sunlight exposure, and walkability. The top five states to grow old in are New York, Massachusetts, New Jersey, Florida, and top in the list is Hawaii. Researchers say Wisconsin would have made it into the top five if they were able to factor in Friday night fish fries, brandy old fashions, and the ability to hunt deer from your porch.
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102.7 WKBH Art Fair on the Green is tomorrow from 10 to 5. It'll be at the Viterbo campus. A long-running juried art exhibition featuring regional and national artists displaying original work across various media. Hosted by the American Association of University Women Lacrosse Branch, the event directly supports local higher education scholarships for women. You can get all the details at 68th Annual AAUW Art Fair on the Green on Facebook.

0: 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Thunderstorm chances return this weekend and early next week with the potential for severe storms on Sunday, perhaps again on Monday. Heat index values of 100 or higher on Sunday and Monday could lead to heat-related illnesses, and a heat advisory may be needed for parts of the area on both of those days.
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0: 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A new series of vintage-inspired posters is on the way. Details on that here in about 15 minutes. I am Ben Scott.
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5: Today looks partly sunny with highs in the low 80s. Tonight brings variable cloudiness and lows near 65. Tomorrow turns partly cloudy with highs in the upper 80s, then partly cloudy again, tomorrow night with lows in the low 70s. Sunday brings some clouds and very warm air, highs in the low 90s, heat index near 104. Monday stays

0: highs in the upper 80s, then partly cloudy again, tomorrow night with lows in the low 70s. Sunday brings some clouds and very warm air, highs in the low 90s, heat index near 104. Monday stays muggy and mostly sunny, highs near 93, lows settling into the upper 60s.
1: 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Even if your relatives don't want you, we do.

Ben Scott's with you, and if you ever wanted classic Queen concert posters on your wall, now's your chance. The band has announced a new collection of replica vintage posters, with the first release featuring four classic designs. Among them are posters inspired by Sheer Heart Attack, We Will Rock You, Queen Are Coming, and a striking 1980 concert image of Freddie Mercury that captures him appearing to float above the stage. Now, each poster includes an official Queen in Boston stamp and is available for pre-order right now. Shipping is scheduled to begin August the 15th. It's the latest in a series of collectible reproductions following last year's popular replica poster celebrating their group's 40th anniversary of their legendary Live Aid performance. And if you're a Queen fan, what's cool about these are they are exact replicas from the band, and yet you're not paying those original poster prices if you got those now on eBay or the secondhand market, whatever it may be. So it's a great way for Queen fans to just kind of dive into the nostalgia that is that group. So cool. So you want to get your hands on those. More details over at queenband.com.

Fins to the right, fins to the left. Jimmy Buffett fans, there may be new music on the horizon. His longtime bandmates recently dropped some clues. We'll bring those to you here in about 12 minutes. It has been

Ben Scott said, Jimmy Buffett fans, something really cool, possibly, on the horizon. Members of the Coral Reefer Band say they're wrapping up a new posthumous Buffett album featuring mostly unreleased recordings. According to longtime collaborator Mac McAnally, the song span more than 20 years from recordings made in 2023 to tracks Jimmy cut just a few years before his passing. Some were originally recorded for TV shows or movies, but none have ever appeared on a Jimmy Buffett album. There's no title or release date as of yet, but It's cool, right? Another helping of kind of that laid-back spirit that was Jimmy Buffett could be on the way. When we have more details on that possible Jimmy Buffett album, we'll let you know. Parrot heads, rejoice.

0: Rock and Roll Hall of Fame for a second time later this year, really. And he's not closing the book on releasing new music. We'll let you know what Phil recently told the podcast in about, less than 15 minutes. That happens right here. Hang tight.
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1: Today looks partly sunny with highs in the low 80s. Tonight brings variable cloudiness and lows near 65. Tomorrow turns partly cloudy with highs in the upper 80s, then partly cloudy again, tomorrow night with lows in the low 70s. Sunday brings some clouds and very warm air, highs in the low 90s, heat index near 104. Monday stays muggy and mostly sunny, highs near 93, lows settling into the upper 60s.
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Ben Scott's with you, and it sounds like there's still some creative spark left with Phil Collins. During a recent podcast appearance, Collins revealed he has a couple of unfinished songs and plenty of ideas waiting in the wings. He says that after years of health issues that have kept him away from music, he's finally no longer avoiding the recording studio in his basement. It's a small step that could lead to new material. Collins also shared that he almost shelved Against All Odds because he didn't think it was good enough. Instead, it became his first number one hit and earned an Academy Award nomination. Fans, we can also look forward to an expanded edition of his classic debut solo album, Face Value. That is due out on September the 18th. So, exciting stuff. And really, it's just good to hear that Phil is feeling better about music again and kind of maybe thinking about getting back into that recording studio in his basement. He's gone through so many health issues as of late. It's just great to hear. For one, Phil Collins.

0: Last week, we talked about the Rolling Stones being chart toppers across the pond. Well, they've also done that here in the States. We'll discuss their new achievements thanks to foreign tongues. We'll do that here in about 13 minutes. I am Ben Scott.
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Foreign Tongues has now made it a Billboard 200 hit in the United States. It is Ben Scott hanging out. It currently, well, at last check, sits at number 7 on the album charts, giving the Stones their 39th top 10 album here in the U.S. Now, that extends their own record for the most top 10 albums in Billboard chart history, well ahead of Barbra Streisand's 34. The album also tops the top album sales chart thanks to nearly 50,000 copies sold, and the success isn't just happening here. As we discussed last week, Foreign Tongues debuted at number 6 over in the UK, Germany, France, the Netherlands, Austria, and Belgium. Which makes it crazy. More than 6 decades after they got started, the Stones are still rolling at the top of the album chart. Incredible. But if you haven't checked out the new album, Foreign Tongues, do it. You're going to enjoy it. It's a lot of fun.

0: Well, we talked about nostalgia earlier with Queen. Something cool, nostalgic with Pink Floyd as well. It involves Dark Side and cassette tapes. Details on the way. I am Ben Scott. Hang tight.
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3: Sexual assault charges are being filed in La Crosse against a candidate for Wisconsin State Assembly. Independent Paul Weber, running in the 95th State Assembly District, is facing allegations that he sexually assaulted one woman back in May and two more in recent weeks. Weber is in custody on two counts of fourth-degree sexual assault and a count of second-degree sexual assault with an unconscious victim. An Arcadia man, already out on bond in a 2021 child porn case, is facing more charges. 30-year-old Simon Rose was charged yesterday in Eau Claire County with 14 charges stemming from a child sex abuse material investigation. Authorities acting on a tip began investigating Rose earlier this year and say they found 13 videos and an image of child sexual abuse material on his Snapchat account. Rose had been banned under terms of his release from using the internet for anything but work-related purposes. Chippewa County prosecutors say that Sheriff Travis Hakes does not meet the basic credibility standards necessary to continue in his office. District Attorney Wade Newell released a letter saying as much yesterday, signed by himself and all assistant DAs in his office. Hakes, who is running for re-election, is calling the release of Newell's letter a last-minute political hit. Intentions remain high following a deadly police shooting in Madison. Authorities say officers were called out on a report of a man stealing bicycles and checking vehicle doors. Officers located the man, but he rode away on a bicycle. Officers later located the man, and a struggle ensued. During the struggle, authorities say the man pulled out a knife and injured an officer. Officers used a taser before the injured officer shot the man, who died at the hospital. A second officer was also injured. The incident is under investigation. Now you're up to date. Boomer Gala, Magnum Media News.
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5: Today looks partly sunny with highs in the low 80s. Tonight brings variable cloudiness and lows near 65. Tomorrow turns partly cloudy with highs in the upper 80s, then partly cloudy again, tomorrow night with lows in the low 70s. Sunday brings some clouds and very warm air, highs in the low 90s, heat index near 104. Monday stays muggy and mostly sunny, highs near 93.

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1: The artists we play on WKBH, their reputations speak for themselves. 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

Pink Floyd, they're turning back the clock with a brand new collectible for us music fans. The band has teamed up with We Are Rewind to release a limited edition Bluetooth cassette player inspired by the Dark Side of the Moon album. Now, this includes a special cassette player featuring the band's iconic Prism artwork, along with the only cassette version of the 50th anniversary remaster released a few years back in 2023. And even better, the player works with wireless Bluetooth headphones, can record audio, and has a rechargeable battery with up to 12 hours of playback. Okay, Pink Floyd has also shared a newly restored live performance from the 1989 concert in Venice over on YouTube too. But if you want to check out that limited edition Bluetooth cassette player, go to wearerewind.com. They're going for $200, and at last check, a few of those 3,000 are still available, but definitely do not wait. A very cool collector's piece there from Pink Floyd.

0: One of our favorite rockers from south of the border announcing a new tour. Plus, they've got dates here in Wisconsin. Details on that here in about 13 minutes. It has been Scott's Rocking With You.
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1: Ben Scott hanging out. Thank you for doing the same. And Cheap Trick giving all of us another chance to catch them live. Now, they have extended their All Washed Up tour into November, which is going to add a date in Milwaukee. All right. That date in the Brew City, November the 18th. And that date that was set for Madison a couple times this past year. That, of course, will happen November the 8th. It's been postponed, and rescheduled. So what? In the matter, the span of 10 days, you get two chances to see Cheap Trick. Again, November the 8th in Madison, and then November the 18th, in Milwaukee. Grab all those details as well over at CheapTrick.com.

0: Details coming up in about 13 minutes. It is Ben Scott with you.
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2: Sexual assault charges are being filed in La Crosse against a candidate for Wisconsin State Assembly. Independent Paul Weber, running in the 95th State Assembly District, is facing allegations that he sexually assaulted one woman back in May and two more in recent weeks. Weber is in custody on two counts of fourth-degree sexual assault and a count of second-degree sexual assault with an unconscious victim. An Arcadia man already out on bond in a 2021 child porn case is facing more charges. 30-year-old Simon Rose was charged yesterday in Eau Claire County with 14 charges stemming from a child sex abuse material investigation. Authorities acting on a tip began investigating Rose earlier this year and say they found 13 videos and an image of child sexual abuse material on his Snapchat account. Rose had been banned under terms of his release from using the internet for anything but work-related purposes. Chippewa County prosecutors say that Sheriff Travis Hakes does not meet the basic credibility standards necessary to continue in his office. District Attorney Wade Newell released a letter saying as much yesterday, signed by himself and all assistant DAs in his office. Hakes, who is running for re-election, is calling the release of Newell's letter a last-minute political hit. Intentions remain high following a deadly police shooting in Madison. Authorities say officers were called out on a report of a man stealing bicycles and checking vehicle doors. Officers located the man, but he rode away on a bicycle. Officers later located the man, and a struggle ensued. During the struggle, authorities say the man pulled out a knife and injured an officer. Officers used a taser before the injured officer shot the man, who died at the hospital. A second officer was also injured. The incident is under investigation. Now you're up to date. Boomer Gullah, Magnum Media News.
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4: Today looks partly sunny with highs in the low 80s. Tonight brings variable cloudiness and lows near 65. Tomorrow turns partly cloudy with highs in the upper 80s, then partly cloudy again, tomorrow night with lows in the low 70s. Sunday brings some clouds and very warm air, highs in the low 90s, heat index near 104. Monday stays muggy and mostly sunny, highs near 93, lows settling into the upper 60s.
5: 1027 WKBH, the station that listens to its listeners. What a concept. We're playing what you want to hear.

Talk about being in the right place at the right time. It is Ben Scott, and fans riding Liverpool's famous Magical Mystery Tour bus recently got an unforgettable surprise when they pulled up next to Paul McCartney at a traffic light. Even better, Sir Paul was on a FaceTime call with Ringo, of all people. The Beatles legend waved to the bus full of fans who quickly grabbed their phones to capture the moment. Although there wasn't enough time for anyone to chat with Paul before the light changed, McCartney was back in Liverpool to honor actor Stephen Graham at the Liverpool Institute for Performing Arts, a school that he helped found. So imagine how cool that would be. I know you hear stories sometimes, or maybe you even have been on one of those Hollywood tours and you've seen a celebrity, if you will. But man, imagine being on that Beatles tour and you look over and there is Paul McCartney at a stoplight.

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year, and new numbers show CD sales are up nearly 7% this year, and record store owners say it's younger music fans leading the charge. While streaming is still king, more people are rediscovering the experience of owning music, reading the liner notes, and actually popping a disc into a player. A record store owner in Madison who was asked about this said that they can barely keep used CDs in stock, with shoppers looking for something a little more intentional than just hitting play on their phone. Vinyl as well may have started the physical media revival, but now CDs are proving that, so they've still got plenty of life left to them as well. I know for me, one of my favorite places to go find used vinyl, or even, well, maybe I'll jump on the CD train now as well, is Half Price Books. Or, you know, find your local bookstore, thrift stores, whatever it may be. Such a great place to discover classic vinyl, classic CDs. You even may find some cassette tapes there as well. So, yeah, CDs, they are not dead. Making a comeback. Pretty cool stuff.

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4: Today looks partly sunny with highs in the low 80s. Tonight brings variable cloudiness and lows near 65. Tomorrow turns partly cloudy with highs in the upper 80s, then partly cloudy again. Tomorrow night with lows in the low 70s. Sunday brings some clouds and very warm air, highs in the low 90s, heat index near 104. Monday stays muggy and mostly sunny, highs near 93, lows settling into the upper 60s.
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Happy Friday. Yeah, the weekend. Did you hear that? Sounded like somebody popped a top. Not me, clearly, because I'm still working, but should you be starting your weekend early, good for you. Refrigerate your body. There's a Japanese company that has come out with refrigerators for humans. We'll talk about that today. Would it be easier to travel with grandparents or with toddlers? I want to discuss that as well.

Bon Jovi has been doing that residency at Madison Square Garden, and they abruptly ended last night's show after 90 minutes. John Bon Jovi came out and said, hey, don't throw away your ticket stubs. I'm going to figure this out, okay? Just hold on to it. I will figure how to reschedule. So after 90 minutes, he called a stop to the concert because he's got a sinus infection. I have to tell you, I like him even more now. How many times have you been to a concert and 90 minutes is the entire set?

we there yet? I'm so bored. Easier to travel with toddlers or grandparents? What do you think? I'm Dylan. We're going to talk more about this in just a couple minutes. Happy Friday.

0: Would it be easier to travel with grandparents or toddlers? Thank you for listening. Happy Friday. I'm Dylan. There's an article. A guy who says he surprised his 78-year-old parents. They were on a trip to Tokyo, and they thought they were meeting a tour guide, but it turned out to be him. He says that the vacation with them in Japan was a lot. Difficulties getting around because of their age, eating. They need breaks, right? Because they're at that age. I'm Dylan, so I don't have kids, and you know that about me. I would say that grandparents much harder than toddlers. One, because you can't pick them up, and two, because there's only so much sassing and bossing you can do. I mean, my grandmother, who is still alive and almost 90 years old, you think you're going to get away with telling her what to do? Yeah, that's no.
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2: Today looks partly sunny with highs in the low 80s. Tonight brings variable cloudiness and lows near 65. Tomorrow turns partly cloudy with highs in the upper 80s, then partly cloudy again, tomorrow night with lows in the low 70s. Sunday brings some clouds and very warm air, highs in the low 90s, heat index near 104. Monday stays muggy and mostly sunny, highs near 93, lows settling into the upper 60s.
3: As certain as the sunrise and sunset, without fail, every day. 102.7 WKVH.

Street Community Garden. They've got distribution happening tomorrow. They always do it on Saturdays between 11:30 and 1 p.m. All the information about this. Hunger Task Force of La Crosse. Just look for them on Facebook.

0: There's margaritas, there's palomas, there's a tequila sunrise. I am Dylan, and my favorite beverage is tequila. Today is National Tequila Day. Maybe you've already started celebrating. I haven't started celebrating yet. I'm thinking about a paloma later. And, you know, if you're not really into the palomas, you're like, gross, Dylan, grapefruit juice and tequila. Have you ever tried it with Fresca instead, the grapefruit-flavored soda? Some good stuff. Or is that just an old people drink? Whatever. I like it.
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Phil Collins going into the Rock and Roll Hall of Fame later this year as a solo artist. Are we ever going to get any new material from him? He said he would actually like to do some new material, and he's got some ideas, but of course all of his health problems have stopped him from being on stage and, you know, also going into the recording studio. So maybe someday we'll get some more stuff from him.

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5: This afternoon, mostly clear, highs in the low 80s. Mostly clear skies through the night, a low in the mid-60s. Variable cloudiness and hot tomorrow, with highs near 90. Tomorrow night, a few passing clouds, with late night lows near 74. A mix of sun and clouds Sunday, similar highs in the low 90s, heat index around 105, plus winds south at 10. More sun than clouds Monday, with highs near 93.

0: Clouds Monday, with highs near 93. Expect winds southwest at 10.
1: 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Our corner of this world is truly a special place. 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

refrigerate yourself. A Japanese company has created refrigerators for humans. So you climb in, you sit your butt down, and you enjoy a cool 41 degrees. Blows on the back of your neck, your shoulders, your back. Here's the bad news. And this would have been handy, you know, earlier this month when it was so hot, right? But this refrigerator for humans is going to run you just over $9,000. I don't know anybody with that kind of money. What I do know is food service people. Have you been here? You've spent hours in the kitchen, or, you know, even somebody like me who spent plenty of time behind the bar. You get hot, you get overworked, and you go into the walk-in, right, to cool down. That is exactly what this reminds me of.

0: What is available and new for you to stream this weekend? Well, gamers, Mortal Kombat 2, that is out. There's also Pressure. This has been released. It's a World War II drama that has Brendan Fraser in it, and this looks pretty good. Nirvana, the band, the show, the movie, a mockumentary about friends doing random stunts while trying to land themselves a gig at Canada's hottest music club. It looks pretty funny.
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0: This is something I never thought would happen, but I mean, really, why not? Bruce Dickinson of Iron Maiden performed with Billy Joe of Green Day at Comic-Con. This happened last night. Yeah, they were doing cover songs. So if you want to look for this online later this weekend, the cover-ups with Iron Maiden at San Diego Comic-Con.
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1: This afternoon, mostly clear, highs in the low 80s. Mostly clear skies through the night, a low in the mid-60s. Variable cloudiness and hot tomorrow, with highs near 90. Tomorrow night, a few passing clouds, with late night lows near 74. A mix of sun and clouds Sunday, similar highs in the low 90s, heat index around 105, plus winds south at 10. More sun than clouds Monday, with highs near 93, expect winds southwest at 10.
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Listen, you know, it's not you, it's me. You are so good looking and you're so talented and you're so intelligent, but we can't sleep in the same bed together, so it has to be over. And I don't mean like sleep in the same bed together like adult time. I mean like actually sleep in the bed. A quarter of people have broken up with somebody because of sleeping habits.

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0: 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I'm Dylan. So the guy that I'm currently dating is, he's a saint, honestly, because I've got some pretty strange habits. What I would say my fault is we've got this out table, right, that he puts his keys on and his hat and stuff when he comes home from work. 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Does it really matter? Well, it does to him.
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So I don't know if you have anything planned yet for this coming Wednesday, but I mean, why not? 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

0: 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I got a great story about a car accident that happened in Brazil. We'll talk about it next.
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6: Tonight looks mostly clear with lows near 66. Tomorrow turns hot under partly cloudy skies, with highs in the low 90s, then partly cloudy again tomorrow night with lows in the mid-70s. Sunday brings a few more clouds, temperatures back in the low 90s, and a heat index near 105. Monday stays mainly sunny and just as hot, with highs near 93.
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I believe I've located the most patient man on the planet. Turns out he lives in Brazil. In Brazil, a driver rear-ended another vehicle on a downtown street, creating what could have been a really tense situation. And again, this is a fender bender downtown, so all the traffic cameras caught everything, right? Minor fender bender, no big deal, nobody's hurt, but the guy who rear-ended somebody is visibly upset on the camera. You can see, you know, he's like, oh, see him holding his head, you can't hear what he's saying. But so the driver who got rear-ended hugged him. Well, hey man, not a big deal. It's going to be okay. Somebody causes you to get in a car accident and you get out of your damaged vehicle and you give the other person a hug. That's pretty awesome.

There's a lot going on around this world. Thank goodness these records never stop going round and round. Here on 102.7 WKBH.

0: Couple of musical notes. Skynyrd and Foreigner launch a joint tour, if you want to look into that. David Lee Roth has had to cancel some tour dates. Sammy Hagar responds by saying, hey, you can join his band in Las Vegas. You can be part of his residency. He said, even if it's just to compare shows. I bet Dave loved that.
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Thank you so much for choosing to listen to us. It's appreciated. As I mentioned earlier, today is National Tequila Day, so I got some business to go handle right now. Looking forward to this weekend. I've got a hair appointment scheduled. You're like, Dylan, I mean, probably get your hair cut a couple times a year. Listen, last time I went to my hairdresser, this nice lady in her late 70s sat down next to me, and she cracked open a beer. It's like 10:30 in the morning, and she was having a cold one, and she looked at me and kind of, I said, no. We should be friends. I was not aware that they allowed you to bring beer into your hair appointment. So fingers crossed I get to sit next to that lady this weekend when I get my hair done.

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